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F*** it. You only live once, let the people see.

0: 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Your music.
1: 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You wanna know what I got going on down there.

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1: What's up, guys? It's Sigala here. Just want to say thanks for playing my songs.
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Now why you wanna go and do that, and do that, huh? Now why you wanna go and do that, love, huh? Now why you wanna go and do that, and do that, and do that?

Now why you wanna go and do that, love, huh? Now why you wanna go and do that and do that, huh? Now why you wanna go and do that, love, huh? Now why you wanna go and do that and do that and do that?

Drink some margaritas by swinging blue lights. Listen to the mariachi play at midnight. Are you with me? Are you with me?

Drink some margaritas by swinging blue lights. Listen to the mariachi play at midnight. Are you with me? Are you with me?

Drink some margaritas by swing of blue lights. Listen to the mariachi play at midnight. Are you with me? Are you with me?

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Drink some margaritas by swinging blue lights. 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Are you with me? 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

Drink some margaritas by swinging blue lights. Listen to the mariachi play at midnight. Are you with me? Are you with me?

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Listen to the mariachi play at midnight. Are you with me? Are you with me?

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1: On radio. Your choice, your music.